0: I took a pill and had a dream.
1: Yo también.
0: I went back to my 17th year. Allowed myself to be naive.
1: Dime.

0: a breaking point, kid, and they'll rat on you. The family niggas will rat on you. That's why we gotta be prepared to take whoever out we need to.
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thumping, and the jam is pumping. Look ahead, the crowd is jumping. Pump it up a little more, get the party going on the dance floor. See, 'cause that's where the party's at, and you find out if

Sing it. The chills that you spill up my back keep me filled with satisfaction when we're done. Satisfaction of what's to come.

I've been told he can't be sold. He's not vicious or malicious, just lovely and delicious. I couldn't.